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2: 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Yours truly, DJ Mr. King, holding it down on this 4th of July. And listen, all weekend long, you've been hearing it. You've been hearing all your favorite DJs in the mix. And we hold you down inside the DJ Mr. King and Friends Mix Weekend, man. Shout out to all my guys. Shout out to Corey Grand, D.

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1: Let's go to the phone lines, man. Adonis and ATL don't invite you to the cookout if what?
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Somebody tell them people nothing him is here. Whoa.

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1: Mr. Him. T.I. right there is Power 107.5, Columbus's number one for hip-hop and R&B inside the 107 days of summer. 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DJ Mr. King holding you down. Wanting to know where the function is tonight, man. It's 4th of July. It's the holiday. We got out-of-towners in the building. Got a whole lot of motion. So where it is that you hitting, I need to know so we can pull up, man. I'm sure everybody got their place. They done drank good, ate good, and all that. Now it's time to party, man. Where we at tonight?

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0: 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DJ Mr. King in the mix right now on his 4th of July. Man, and I'm telling you like this, man, heavy vibes all weekend long. Couldn't ask for a better weekend. A lot of energy in the city, a lot of just vibes, man. Shout out to everybody that's getting ready to go to the fireworks tonight in the respective suburbs and cities here in Central Ohio. Make sure that you're safe tonight. Make sure that you got us turned up, because you know we are the soundtrack for the city. Whatever you want to hear in the mix as you're moving around, you know you can tap in on the social media at Power Columbus and, of course, at DJ Mr. King. And I'm here. I'm live right now. 614-821-1075. You know you can holler at me and we get you popping. All right, listen, keep the radios up. Stay down with the King. Got more bangers coming up in minutes. It's Power.
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0: weekend long inside of DJ Mr. King is a Fran Mix weekend, and I'm telling you, the job's not done. Slouch is in the building. He's set up. He's ready to go crazy. So make sure you tap in with my guy at DJ Slouch. And of course, follow me on everything at DJ Mr. King as we get ready to keep them vibes going on the 4th of July. I catch y'all tomorrow in the mix. You know what the vibe is. It's power.
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2: Pocket. Come get inside this. Pocket. It's warm up in this. Pocket. Can you fit up in my pocket? Pocket. Come get inside this. Pocket. It's warm up in this. Pocket. Can you fit up in
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2: my
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DJ Slouch right there. You know the vibes. It's Power 107.5. Columbus is number one for hip-hop and R&B inside 107 days of summer. Powered by people, places, and dreams. DJ Mr. King holding it down inside of DJ Mr. King and Friends Mix Weekend. And like I said, that's my dog right there. That's DJ Slouch. Make sure you give him a follow at DJ.

0: Matter of fact, tag us in some pictures right now, wherever you post it up at, so we can repost it up in our stories and let them city know who, which city has the best fireworks right here in Central Ohio. We want to see it, all right? Tag us right now at Power Columbus and, of course, at DJ Mr. King. More of my brother DJ Slouch coming up in minutes, so keep them radios up and stay down with the King. It's Power.
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0: So he's looking like
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0: It's gonna. He's a hustler. 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

0: fun. So be it, so be it. 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Powered by people, places, and dreams. Yours truly, DJ Mr. King, holding you down. But that's my dog right there, my brother, DJ Slouch, providing the vibes for you on this Saturday night, this 4th of July. This just heavy vibes tonight, man. The city is out. Everybody's feeling good. We done ate good, drank good, man. Not emotion is out there with the fireworks. Where else we at tonight, man? Slouch got your soundtrack for the Saturday night, so whatever you want in the mix, he's going to take care of you. So tap in with him right now at DJ Slouch. That's DJ Slouch right now on all social medias, all right? Keep your radios up and stay down with the king. We got more music coming up in minutes. Keep it right here. It's Power.
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2: Yeah. Where they at? 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Yeah, he thought he was a threat. Now that sucker gone. With us to go left. Swervo, how you know that? I was right there.

0: are in death on him. You know what it is. DJ Slouch, my brother. Got the vibes going right now inside the DJ Mr. King and Friends Mix Weekend. 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And listen, man, don't forget Power 107.5. We're trying to put you inside the 107 days of summer. And we are sending you straight to Vegas this September to catch Chris Brown and Usher for the R&B tour. And yes, we are paying for everything. The whole vibe, we got you. Airfare, hotel, and tickets all on us. So starting Monday with the morning hustle, make sure you tap into Power 107.5 inside 107 days of summer for your chance to get this flyaway to the R&B tour out in Vegas. All right? You definitely don't want to miss out on that, okay? Keep the radios up. Stay down with the king, my brother DJ Slouch. Got more vibes on this 4th of July. It's Power.
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Drake elimination, fake intimidation. Take a minute, take a deep breath, have a little bit of patience. Drizzy, you amazing, you the inspiration. You set the bar for the next generation. You Neo in the Matrix, these just Nemo in the ocean. Small fish making kids feel emotion. Using you for promotion, true words have never been spoken. Wanna see written me on a t-shirt like I'm Hulk Hogan. I appreciate the fans rocking with me, this is really just a small token. Really with a visionary, only reason I ain't got a girl and I ain't getting married, cause I'm really out here filling up the itinerary till I'm 6 feet in a cemetery. Bulletproof door so heavy, got me rolling around like a dignitary. Funny how it's only that are waiting on a boy's obituary, cause if I die, it's these that become the sole beneficiary. And what the f are they gonna do with it? Had the girls up at 29 on stage twerking with a dictionary. Guilt trips, not church trips when it's cold out here in February. Cause right now, shorty parachute like she flying for the military. This girl face so pretty, I can only think of missionary.

to be nosy. Let me know where you going tonight. Know you trying to have fun, but make sure we link by the end of the night. Don't be out with your friends, flirting with, you know it ain't right. Keep it real, you know it ain't right. 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They be all in my comments and all of my likes. Okay, at the end of the day, baby girl, you're my wife. Okay, definition of baddie, you really my type. Now you getting drunk, calling me a man. Now you getting drunk, twerking with your friend. Now you

people, places, and dreams. Man, you see that Crown Apple is flowing tonight. Shout out to my brother DJ Slouch coming through, shutting it down inside the DJ Mr. King and Friends Mix Weekend, man. And listen, when I tell you, we got the vibes all weekend long. You don't want to miss it. If you thought my brother Slouch held it down, then you definitely don't want to miss tomorrow, man. We got a slew of DJs, some of your favorite ones from the city, all weekend long, man. We showing love to all the DJs who setting it off for us. Shout out to my brother Corey Crane, Easy,

0: weekend long, man. So listen, make sure you tap in tomorrow, because we keeping the vibes and that energy going all day tomorrow, all right? Listen, whatever you're doing tonight, wherever you're moving around to, be safe, be smart, and make sure you have fun and represent the city in the right way. I catch y'all tomorrow. You know what it is. It's DJ Mr. King. We out.
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She'll be alright. No riding shining armored knight. She will save herself this time. And in fact tonight, she did confirm. 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It just teaches the heart how to burn.

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Yeah. 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
1: Checked out, not checked in. Columbus, the Black News Wellness Day, presented by the African American Male Wellness Agency, is back and on a national tour. Arrives August 8th in the King Lincoln Bronzeville District on Long Street and Jefferson Avenue.

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runners on the track. Fresh new J's, AMG switch lanes on. Never been a bow or a lame old. Never switched up on the gang old. Street cred good, I ways old. Let me put this cook on your face old. Hit I ain't in your beats and you ain't in mine. Hit. Yeah, we both outside. That's my type, but

I be hitting my section, he be in his. We can go bottle for bottle in this junk. Strip club stunt, I'm a stunt hard. We can go dollar for dollar in this junk. He Mr. Get It Done. I'm Mrs. One of One. Fall in love every time we link. He got me sprung.com. 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

0: Yeah.
1: You see that? 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
2: Yep, enjoy that cookout and that food now, man, because when we back on Monday, I'm sure somebody's going to have a problem that we got to help.
3: 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Make sure those leftovers is in the garbage by Monday, too.
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2: Welcome to another episode of Eye on the Community. I'm your host, Sean Anthony. Joining me next to talk about the Uplift Her Woman's Wellness Experience, Dr. Pamela Gregory. Welcome to Eye on the Community. How are you?
3: I'm great. Thank you for having me.
2: It's a pleasure to have you. So for those that may not be familiar, what is the Uplift Her Woman's Wellness Experience and why was it created?
3: Uplift Her Woman's Wellness Experience really came from a call to action through the work that we've been doing over the past 20 years with the African American Male Wellness Agency. Most people know the agency by the walk, where the past 20 some years we have focused on Black men's health and wellness. And over 5 years ago, listening to our community, listening to the women, and it was a call to action. What about us? So the past 20 years, we focused on men. And over 5 years ago, I decided to launch Uplift Her, where we will focus specifically on women's wellness, and particularly for women of color. We know that history has shown that women of color, particularly Black women, are 4 times as likely to be diagnosed with stage 4 breast cancer. And we are 4 times as likely to be diagnosed with cardiovascular. And so we, through the African American Male Wellness Agency and Uplift Her Wellness Experience, is a day that's really curated specifically for women. We know women oftentimes we're caregivers, we're problem solvers, people depend on us. And so this day we have set aside for women really to take the opportunity to pause, focus on their health, and invest in each other. So our theme is Choose You, because we want women on Wednesday, June 24th, from 2 to 7 p.m. to choose them.
2: Excellent. Now, I've been seeing the billboards around the city. We're hearing now that the Women's Wellness Experience is quickly becoming one of the largest women's health and wellness events in the Midwest. What would you say is driving that kind of growth and excitement?
3: Well, you know, when you think about where we are in history and society. And we know really through the awareness of the African American Male Wellness Agency, you know, you can talk about success, you can talk about having your career job, but at the end of the day, if you're not healthy, none of that matters. And so we continue to go across the country, really creating an awareness and giving particularly people of color access to health. And I think by us creating that national platform of awareness is really driving the success.
2: You kind of touched on my next question, which was, you know, why is it so important right now to create these spaces specifically focused on the health and wellness of women? But I want to ask you, how does Uplift Her connect to the larger mission of the African American Male Wellness Agency? And you kind of tied into it earlier, but also improving the family health overall.
3: Yep. Through the African American Male Wellness Agency, we are really looking holistically how not only we address men, but the entire family. So for Uplift Her Women's Wellness Day, we have a youth pavilion. So we want young girls to know about their health early on. We want them to have access early on. So the youth pavilion, we're catering to young women, young girls ages 12 to 17. Then we also have a senior pavilion. So we really kind of have that sandwich group where we've got the young, we've got our seniors. So, you know, oftentimes people ask me, well, you know, what's the age group? Well, the age group is from ages 12 to 90. My mom's 90 years old and she plans on coming. And so we're looking to continue just to create that overall wellness and access, because that really is part of the issue and why, you know, when we think about how do we make sure we maintain our health? Well, prevention is the key. And so giving free access, and this event, again, everything is free. I like to say again, everything is free. One of our mottos is it's the most fun you'll have at a doctor's appointment. And so we've created created an environment where you'll have a free, you'll be able to have a free physical, but you're having it in a fun environment where you can bring your girlfriend, or you can bring your auntie and your best friend. And so you can experience health and wellness collectively together with the people you love.
2: Well, that's great. Now everybody out there listening to this broadcast, you know what to expect. Now, I hear that celebrity actress and model Megan Good and successful entrepreneur Kim Blackwell are attending the Women's Wellness Experience. How do these partnerships elevate the impact of Uplift Her?
3: Well, Kim Blackwell, who is a resident, I mean, she's from the state of Ohio, and really, we look to see how, where's the alignment? And so she has been an example in our community about health and wellness, a successful CEO. So she's got some exciting nuggets that she's going to bring as part of our fireside chat. When we look to see who our honorary chair was going to be, that's why we selected Kim Blackwell. I'm excited again that Megan Good will be there. You know, she's all about health and wellness and fitness. And she's been in the media. So, you know, through our fireside chat, we're going to have some real conversation about women's wellness. We've also added to the fireside chat Kimberly Jackson, who is the Senior Vice President of the American Cancer Society. So we're looking forward to having a very spirited fireside chat with those three women.
2: Excellent. That definitely looks like something everyone should be looking forward to.
3: Now, I know a lot of the men are like, can men come?
2: And right. I'm
3: like,
2: can I open the door? I just want to hold the door open or something.
3: Right. Men, we will see you on Saturday, August 8th, always the first Saturday in August, for Black Men's Wellness Day, which most people refer to as the walk. So that's for men. And we do have some surprise entertainment for the men as well.
2: Awesome. Now, for women who have been putting their health on the back burner, why is this event the right place to start prioritizing their health?
3: Well, one, you're going to walk away knowing your numbers. And when you think about continuum to care, so there will be physicians that will actually sit down with the individuals, go over their numbers. So when they leave, they know what steps they need to take. You know, so we're, you know, oftentimes people are like, well, how come you're not doing this on a Saturday? We chose a Wednesday because we want women to take time off. We want them to be selfish. You know, it's from 2 to 7, so they can take a half a day and then be there till 7. But the fact that they're able to come, get free information, know what their numbers are, and not only will they, their numbers are from a health and wellness perspective. We have a law firm that's coming. They're going to be doing wills and POAs on the spot. So we're looking very holistically. We have a beauty area where women will be able to have professional headshots done for free. You know, so we're looking at, you know, just not only the health and wellness, but how do we address the individuals, women as a whole?
2: Lastly, how if you could leave listeners with one reason they need to be in the room for Uplift Her, what would you tell them?
3: I would say that, you know, our wellness is our power. When we think about legacy and, you know, I mentioned earlier, the life expectancy for Black people is 10 years less than their counterparts. And we can do something about that, you know, by creating awareness, knowing your numbers and creating an environment that's fun. And you're going to walk away with information that you can use later. And we do this every year. So you can use us as kind of your annual physical. But it's really about taking time out for yourself and choosing you.
2: Okay. Before we conclude, just remind everyone time, location, and where they can get more information.
3: Yep. The date and time again is Wednesday, June 24th from 2 to 7 p.m. Our doors will open at 1:30. We're at the Greater Convention Center, Hall B, 2 to 7, doors open at 1:30. We were able to also negotiate parking. Oftentimes parking's a concern. Our parking is only gonna be $7. So that's cheap for downtown. So $7, but everything else is free. You can check us out on aawellness.org. You don't need to register, although we would like for you to register just so we kind of have an idea of the numbers. Right now, we've got over 5,000 women that are scheduled to come. So it's something that you don't want to miss. It's a day that, again, that you're taking time out and really understanding how important and valuing yourself.
2: Excellent. Let me just say, it's so necessary what you are doing. I commend you, what you are doing in the city of Columbus and throughout. Uplift Her Woman's Wellness Experience. All women listening to this, make sure you go. Women are the backbone of our society. Thank you so much, Dr. Pamela Gregory.
3: Follow us. Follow us on IG. Uplift_her. Uplift_her. That's where we have all our information that you can check us out.
2: Thank you so much, Dr. Pamela Gregory. Take care.
3: Thank you. Have a blessed day.
2: Bye.
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5: 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That's when I knew that your heart was scarring. Friends to lovers need a part to star in. Like, wait, babe, let me.

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0: Nah, this can't stand me now. 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I don't smoke no sweet shots. Slam with my gang and them, looking them like sisters.
1: That's the gun.
0: Be letting it go, I said about these niggas. I don't wanna hang with them, they don't have no business. They be gone for anything.

0: back, ladies and gentlemen, to another episode of Eye on the Community. I'm your host, Sean Anthony. Joining me today is Ms. Nina Brooks from the City of Columbus to talk about their Columbus Water and Power Income Qualified Discount Program. I want to welcome to Eye on the Community, Ms. Nina Brooks. How are you today?
1: I'm good. Thank you so much, Sean, for having me. I'm excited to talk about this income qualified program.
0: Awesome. It's a pleasure to have you. Now, Ms. Brooks, many residents may not realize that help is actually available for the utility bills. Can you explain what is the Columbus Water and Power Income Qualified Discount Program and how can it help households save money each month?
1: Absolutely. I'm excited to talk about this program. So the Columbus Water and Power, we have an income qualified discount program that's really designed to help eligible households reduce the cost of essential utility services. So qualified customers can receive 30% off of their water, sewer, and power usage charges, really helping them make their monthly bill more affordable. This program is really intended, Sean, to really support those low and moderate to income households, seniors, those on fixed incomes, really individuals with disabilities as well, families who may be struggling, to really kind of meet these rising living expenses.
0: Mm-hmm. Now, you kind of alluded to it, but how can someone know, you know, outside of those parameters that you provided, if they may be eligible for the discount program?
1: Yeah, we've been really trying to beef up our awareness and our education through our socials on our website. We attend a lot of different events to really educate residents on this. But customers can simply call us and see if they qualify. If they are between 200% or under 200% poverty level guidelines for their income, if they meet that, if they participate in certain assistance programs, so in programs like SNAP, Medicaid, Social Security, HEAP, even Ohio Works First, and any other public housing assistance, they can definitely qualify for this assistance. And if they are receiving these benefits or someone in their households is receiving these benefits, it's really worth them checking out if they can participate in this assistance program.
0: Gotcha. Now, you know, many renters, they live in an apartment complex where utilities are typically included in their rent or provided through some sort of master metered building. Can these residents benefit from the discount program? And also, how does the multi-unit discount program work?
1: Yeah, that's a great question. Thank you so much for asking that, because right now we're seeing that a lot of customers that reach out to us are living in multi-metered or master metered properties. So if they want to reach out to us and inquire about receiving this assistance, they can. But we really are encouraging those property owners or those property managers that are owning these properties to reach out and apply for this discount. Because residents really can't apply if the bill is not in their name. So the property owner or the person owning the property can reach out and apply just like a resident in a single family home. And what we require through this process for these properties is that the owner pass that discount on to the residents. And that's probably the challenge we've been seeing over the last few months is many of these property owners do not want to pass that discount on. So they must pass that discount on 100%. And that's usually done through giving them a utility allowance adjustment, any billing reductions, or any other documented method that they can show that they're passing that on. And this is really important, Sean, because it helps extend this utility affordability benefit to residents living in affordable housing, public housing, even housing voucher programs, that they can really kind of take advantage of this discount.
0: Gotcha. It would be disappointing to hear that someone wouldn't be able to provide those resources to someone that's renting out their property. Last question, Ms. Brooks, if someone listening today, they think they might qualify, what is the easiest way to apply and where can they get assistance completing the application?
1: Absolutely. They can definitely go to our website, columbus.gov/payassist. They can call our customer service line at 614-645-8255. 8276. I'll repeat that number, 614-645-8276. We have folks available to answer any questions, not just about this program, but about their bill. Even if they're in delinquency status, they can apply. We will work with them, but it's a simple process. They fill out an application, they upload their documents, and we're able to determine their eligibility.
0: Can I just add a little testimony to what you just said?
1: Absolutely.
0: So I'm a homeowner, and when I first got my home several years ago, you know, my water bill was rather low, and then the city came out and adjusted my meter, and my bill shot up sky high. I was livid, right? So I'm calling. I'm like, "What's going on?" Because this bill got a comma in it now. But nonetheless. Nonetheless, they worked with me, worked on the payment program for me, and the best thing about it, the customer service was nice. It's one thing when you call a place and you got an issue or a concern or what have you, and people are short and rude. Every time I've called, the people have been completely nice, working with me, willing to work with me, and so hats off to you guys. So,
1: I appreciate that. I'm definitely going to share that feedback. Thank you so much for sharing that.
0: well, the whole city is going to hear it now. But listen, I really appreciate you taking the time to share this valuable information. I want to thank you once again, Ms. Nina Brooks from the City of Columbus, about the Columbus Water and Power Income Qualified Discount Program. We appreciate you sharing this on Eye on the Community.
1: Thank you so much, Sean. I appreciate you having me here. Have a good one.
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0: Welcome to Eye on the Community. I'm your host, Sean Anthony. Joining me next to talk about their organization, their fundraising opportunities, is the co-owner of Flight Athletics, Shay Mock, also known as Coach Shay. Welcome to Eye on the Community. How are you?
4: I'm wonderful. Thank you for having me. I appreciate the opportunity to speak with you today.
0: It's a pleasure to have you, Shay. So let's talk about it. What is Flight Athletics? And also, what makes this program different?
4: Sure. Yeah. Flight Athletics is an all-star cheerleading and tumbling program. We service athletes age 3 to 18, but at the core, we're a youth development program. We're proudly a woman-owned business, a Black-owned business. It was started by four Black women about 5 years ago. So we came in with the idea of to do everything intentionally, focus on access to people within the community, representation and excellence. And what makes us different is the fact that we're not just building athletes, is probably the biggest thing. We're building confident and disciplined and empowered young leaders. So all of that encompassing flight athletics is what we do on a day-to-day basis.
0: I love that. Can we just take a moment, ladies and gentlemen, and applaud that? Not only is Black owned, but it is woman owned as well. We
4: Absolutely.
0: need more of that in Columbus and throughout our country. But let's talk a little bit more about the values and the life skills. You kind of alluded to it, but talk about how you're building into these athletes.
4: So yeah, we're a faith-based program. So our foundation goes beyond the sport. We're instilling discipline, accountability, teamwork, resilience, but also confidence and purpose. We pour into our athletes mentally, emotionally, spiritually, so that they understand who they are, not just what they can do, but it extends past that. We have to know where you started, how you got there. So just instilling those core foundational things into all of our athletes, and we believe that that can go from a very young age. So we start that at the age of 3 and take them all the way through they graduate through high school. A lot of times we see it as they come back to us, whether it's coaching. We have a lot of returning athletes that come back and coach our athletes and instill those same exact values.
0: That's great. Now, I'm sure there's parents listening to this broadcast right now, and they're probably wondering, how can I get my child involved? What experience can parents expect when they join the Flight Athletics family?
4: So parents can expect a safe, structured, and supportive environment. I believe that all of our athletes are truly seen, and developed. So we go with the small but mighty. kind of aspect there. So we know every single one of our kids that walk through the door, their likes, dislikes, what they need to be, what they need to have worked on, even down to our parents. We pride ourselves in a strong communication and intentional coaching and, just kind of like a true family atmosphere. From day one, our families feel welcome when they walk into the gym. They feel supported and connected to something that's just bigger than their athletes, being on a team.
0: Now, where are you guys located?
4: We are located at 39 South Yearling Road in Suite B. So right at the corner of Broad and Yearling.
0: Okay. East side area. Excellent. Now, talk about this RISE theme. I see a lot on social media. What does the RISE theme mean?
4: So this year, like I mentioned before, we're going into season five. So it's a big year for us. So it just kind of represents elevation in every area. So whether it's skill, mindset, discipline, impact, pushing past our limits and kind of stepping into the next level. Our athletes, for them, it's more so geared toward growth. For the families, it's being a part of something that's evolving and growing. And doing something different. And for just the organization as a whole, it's expanding our reach and impact into the community.
0: That's good. Now talk to the family members out there listening who feel their child isn't experienced enough. What would you say to them?
4: I think that's probably one of the biggest misconceptions. You don't need to be experienced to join flight athletics. Whether we have experienced athletes that are coming in just looking for a new cheer home or not, we welcome all beginners and we specialize in development. So I actually love that when our athletes are coming in very raw, either very new to the sport or has a little bit of experience, whether they did little league, or high school, junior high school. We specialize in development. So some of my strongest athletes right now have started with zero experience. If your child is willing to learn, we're willing to meet them where they are and kind of help them grow throughout the process.
0: Excellent. Now, the most important piece of the whole purpose of why we did this interview, talk about the fundraising aspect. How does fundraising and community support help make flight athletics accessible and impactful for families?
4: Absolutely. So fundraising and community support are super essential. It allows us to keep the sport accessible. Cheer can be expensive, especially competitive cheer, which our full season teams are competitive athletes. They travel. It covers finances for fees, for competitions, scholarships, uniforms. And we don't want finances to be a barrier to make it not accessible to anybody that wants to participate. So even the smallest contributions make a huge difference. It allows more kids to participate, allows them to grow and be a part of something positive as well. And hopefully not break the bank on all of our parents or people within the community. So whether you have a small business and you want to contribute, please do so. We definitely love sponsorships. And we would love to work with the community in that aspect.
0: So how can people get in contact with you guys to help, you know, donate and support and sponsorships?
4: You can visit us online. 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We do additional services, mutual services. Some of the things that we do is we partner and trade off services with other small business owners. So if you, for example, we have Zumba and fitness classes for all of our families. We partner with different people throughout the city, other small organizations to kind of trade off services that helps not only our business, but theirs.
0: Excellent. So what's your social media handle? Is it the same?
4: It is the same at Flight Athletics, and that can be on Instagram. We're on TikTok. We're on Facebook. We are everywhere. Find us, please.
0: Absolutely. Before we wrap up, Shay, Coach Shay, what's next? What's the next step for our listeners?
4: So right now we are doing early enrollment and regular enrollment for our full season teams in tumbling. So next step would just be visit us online or email me directly. And we go through clinics and evaluations and kind of like next step preparation for any athlete that wants to be involved in the flight program. So we're if you're looking to get your kid involved or support the mission, there's a place for you at the at, in the flight family. So we're looking forward to hearing from some of your listeners.
0: Excellent, excellent. Thank you so much for sharing this. Do you have any last minute thoughts before we wrap up?
4: No, just please support. If you see us around, like all of our stuff on social media, share. If you know anyone that is looking to get their young ones invested and involved into youth sports, please let us know.
0: Excellent. The co-owner of Flight Athletics, Shay Mock, we appreciate you sharing this on Eye on the Community.
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And in fact, tonight, she did confirm. The cold never lasts, my darling. It just teaches the heart how to

Yeah. Hey, bro, yeah, hey.

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1: That's right. 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

0: T'Juan Bennett from Columbus, Ohio. 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

I be in my section, he be in his. 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I'm Mrs. One of One. Fall in love every time we link. 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

LMA. Now tell her. 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

Let's get the party started. 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That's when I knew that your heart was scarring. Friends to lovers need a part to star in. Like, wait, babe, let me

0: That's Janice. Shut the F up right here on Power 107.5. Columbus is number one station for hip hop and R&B, and home of that morning hustle inside the 107 days of summer, powered by people, places, and dreams. The Boss Bay Breeze taking over your Sunday fun day. You know what time it is. 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Okay, stay tapped in. We got a lot to get to today. I got details on how you can snag a trip to go see Chris Brown and Usher. 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You know how we get down around here. 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Especially inside of 107 days of summer. We got a lot to get to, so don't go anywhere. 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
1: 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It's

Megan Thee Stallion, that's Motion Party Remix right here on Power 107.5. The Boss Babe Reese hanging out with you, and let's toss it back. He's back outside looking good, putting out new music. It's Fetty Wap on Power

0: 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That's Trim right here on Power 107.5. 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The Boss Bay Breeze vibing with you on this Sunday fun day. You know how we get down around here, and I need you to make sure you stop sleeping on your one voyage cruise. 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
2: It's a major move right here, baby.

Yeah. Chris Brown, Bryson Tiller, and Usher, baby. It's that It Depends remix right here on your favorite station. It's Power 107.5, the Boss Bay Breeze, hanging out with you on your Sunday Funday. And I got details on how you can go see Chris Brown and Usher on tour. Don't go anywhere. I got the details coming your way. Right now is Drake. 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

0: 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Girl, you a 10, girl, you a 10, girl, you a 10. 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
1: 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The Walls Bay Breeze hanging out with you, and your favorite station is sending you straight to Vegas, baby, this September, so you can catch Breezy and Usher live for the R&B B-Tour. Yes, they kicked it off and it is going crazy, and we need you there. And in Vegas? Yeah, and we're paying for the whole vibe. Your airfare, hotel, and tickets all on us. 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Starting Monday with the Morning Hustle, make sure you lock in inside the 107 days of summer so you can get flued out, period. Powered up by people, places, and dreams. Don't miss this jet. Literally, I got more of your favorites on the way. Kicking it off with LMA, Teddy Swims, and T.I. Gonna let them know up next.
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0: Kayla and Zara Larson. She did it again right here on Power 107.5. Your love is number one for hip hop and R&B inside the 107 days of summer, powered up by people, places, and dreams. The Boss Babies hanging out with you, and I hope you are thoroughly enjoying your summer so far. There's been so much going on in the city every weekend. It's been nonstop. And with the extra heat out there, I also hope you're being safe, staying hydrated and all the things, okay? Now, I got to give a huge shout out to one of our very own power important persons, Miss Tyra. Oh, baby, Miss Tyra got hooked up with a free trip to the Cincinnati Music Festival and got some extra spending cash, okay? She was our winner for this month's Music Curator Challenge. She rated some tracks on our playlist. And we awarded her and hooked her up with tickets to the Cincinnati Music Fest. It's that easy for you to win, too. So make sure you don't miss your opportunity. But Tyra going to go see Mary J. Blige, Trey Songz, Nelly, 803 Fresh, and more at Paycor Stadium July 23rd through the 25th, sis. And I hope you have yourself a time. Not only that, she is now qualified for our grand prize inside the 107 days of summer to win a free month of gas. Yeah, we gas y'all up still. Don't miss your chance to get gassed up as well by staying locked in, because anytime you win all summer long, you get to qualify as well. Okay, period. Thank you, Miss Tyra. Shout out to you, girl. And if you need somebody to go to the Cincinnati Music Fest with, call me. Beat me if you want to reach me.
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Cardi B and Kehlani, that's safe right here on Pride 107.5. The Boss Babies, take it out with you. And let's just keep the party going. It's Usher, 21 Savage, and Summer Walker with that good, good right here on Pride 107.5.

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0: 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The Boss Babe Reese, hanging out with you, and all weekend long, you are locked in for the DJ Mr. King and Friends 4th of July weekend mix, okay? We're celebrating in the celebrating the holiday by having some of the biggest, the largest DJs in the city shutting down your airways, okay? So make sure you tap in, starting at noon, because we got some of my favorites. DJ Mr. King, Corey Grand, DJ Burn, King David, Don't Fret, DJ Legit, DJ Wayne and his thing. And that's just to name a few. They are stepping up to the plate and turning us up all weekend. Whether you're by the pool, in these streets, on the app, or even at work, baby, we got you. Your soundtrack is right here for the holiday on your favorite station. It's Power 107.5. So stay tapped in, period.
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3: Yep, enjoy that cookout and that food now, man, because when we back on Monday, I'm sure somebody's going to have a problem that we got to help.
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3: By Monday?
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obvious right here on Power 107.5. The Boss Bay Breeze hanging out with you. And I hope it's obvious that we stay hooking you up right here on your favorite station. As a matter of fact, I got tickets for you to go to the Ohio State Fair. Details how you can snag those on the way. Right now, we tossing it back to when times were simpler. 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

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Made you turn it up. And did. 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

0: Kehlani and Usher should have never right here on Power 107.5. Columbus is number one for hip-hop and R&B and home of that morning hustle inside the 107 days of summer, powered by people, places, and dreams. The Boss Babe Reese, hey, get out with you. And all this week, baby, you're winning tickets to the Ohio State Fair, kicking off July 29th through August 9th. You already know what time it is. It's that time of year, okay? 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You know what I'm saying? 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And we got Power throwback artist Nelly performing live on August 4th. 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

straight to Vegas. Yeah, you could get flued out this September and catch Breezy and Usher live for that R&B tour. And I know you want to go. 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Now listen, don't miss out, because if you play with it, I'll take it. You know what I'm saying? Starting Monday, that's tomorrow, with the Morning Hustle

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I just messed up the whole program, beat it off the wall, knock it down, get nasty on cam. 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

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You on tap with the Street Slam Fuse, 30 Young OG on the mic and on the board, on the ones and twos. 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

grand prize of a month of free gas, man. We're talking about one of those biggest shows. I'm talking about Chris Brown and Usher are pulling up to Las Vegas this September. We trying to get you on there for that R&B tour, and we paying for the whole damn vibe, man. Talking about airfare, hotel, and the tickets is all on us. And starting this Monday with the Morning Hustle,

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high, too fat. He get hard when I sit on his lap. Talk, I'ma swing on that. My DMs getting out of control. 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When I pop out, deep on the floor. Show like,

We got the fireworks. If you got the food, shout out my boy DJ Chubby Swag once again, putting it down inside the DJ Mr. King and Friends 4th of July mix weekend with the Young OG, Sir D. Sir the Young OG on all socials is where I'm at. And DJ Chubby Swag is where he at.

0: 23rd to the 25th. But this is how she got hooked up. She paid attention, and she did us a solid. 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And now she's going to go see some legends, and she just got some bread.
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Columbus is number one for hip-hop and R&B, like the side of 107 Days of Summer. Powered by people, places, and dreams, man. You on tap with the Streets Nephew, sir, the young OG. Right here is Word on the Street Sunday.

And look, man, trying to send you to the Ohio State Fair inside this 107 days of summer, because it is going down July 29th to August 9th. And starting tomorrow, we're hooking you up with these tickets, so that way you can get them fried Oreos, you can hop on a Ferris wheel, and you can ride the Sky Glider, man. It's all starting.

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3: That's right, but I will say this. 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
0: 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DJ Corey Grant. 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
10: Mm-hmm.

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4th of July mixed weekend, and we trying to get all your requests in before we get out of here and wrap up our portion at 614-821-1075 by leaving a voice note for us one time on that Power 107.5 app, man. Once again, man, Chris Brown and Usher is pulling up if you just tapping in. Starting tomorrow, we are trying to hook you up with the Morning Hustle. 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

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Real over everything, unenforced. 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

equipped with rear view mirrors. They dip as quick as they can. The atmosphere is now ripped. I'm so like a I'm glad it's night, so the light from the sun would not burn me on my bum when I shoot the moon. High jump the broom like a preemie out the womb. My partner yelling too soon, don't do it. Reconsider, read some litter. 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

0: pop some out the bed. 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
1: Hey. 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
0: Yeah, I'm talking about overly.
1: Tell that that I get even. I don't get mad. I got too much designer. I can't kick it at no kickback. 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

0: slow that down, got me running. 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
1: Yeah, he keep playing with me, hell no. 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
2: you know it.
1: 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Me real good like you mad.
2: Yeah.
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0: airfare, hotel tickets, and more. And you can get hooked up starting tomorrow inside the Morning Hustle. Kyle and L'Oreal, they got you with your opportunities to win this all-exclusive tour and package to see Chris Brown, Breezy, Usher, the GOATs, right there in Vegas, man. You don't want to miss this opportunity. So tap in tomorrow morning starting at 6 a.m. In the meantime, keep the radios up and stay down with the king and the other king, my brother, King David. Mo Mix is on the way. It's power.
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Rapping, I'm golden. 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I can't get up, have them beating the dough now. 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She thinks she me when she driving the sport. Real over everything, unenforced. Lit up the city when I got a torch. I went and got it, I didn't have a choice. I'm from the dirty, we took the north. Step on the second, show no remorse. 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Yeah, Mrs. Trendsetter, whatever she do, they bite.